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Now I remember my first love. 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'Cause I can still hear her saying,

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After flipping through the paper, our kinfolk knew what was next for us. They headed north to lay down their roots. The train was filled with hope from the freight cars to the caboose. Next stop, Chicago, the big city of dreams and broad shoulders. This was the hot spot, even though the winters were much colder. 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It was here that they fell in love with this black metropolis.

Hendersville, these country folk figured out how to make a way. Our people made something out of nothing. There's always been magic in our DNA. From our art, our poetry, to the music we would play, the whole world watches, our black renaissance was put on full display. We were raised right, traditions were passed down, we welcomed new life. We had our own doctors and banks, we had our fair share of unfair fights. We weren't all rich, but this felt like a small piece of heaven. We spread love from the lake to state, from 31st.

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1: My life has been such an incredible journey. There's not a day that goes by that I don't feel blessed and loved by so many. I'm so happy that music is the universal language. It brings us closer together. It can make us happy and it can make us sad. I can't imagine a life without music. I want to thank all of you who have participated in my life.